You just heard Dedicated to the One I Love by the Mamas and the Papas, Never My Love by The Association, and What Goes On by the Velvet Underground. And next up we have Cosmic Dancer by T-Rex.

0: You just heard For What It's Worth by Buffalo Springfield, Canic Chase by Labi Siffre, and then Sweet Thing by Van Morrison. And right after the short break, we have Everybody's Talking by Harry Nilsson.
1: Riding a bike is a fun and efficient way to get around town and campus, but the risk of a car-bike collision increases at dusk. Keep in mind lights and reflectors help prevent crashes. A helmet can save you from serious head injury, and the rules of the road apply to drivers and bicyclists alike. That means always yielding before entering a roadway, obeying traffic control devices, and watching out for vehicles, pedestrians, and yes, squirrels. So, in a nutshell, be courteous and be safe, bears.
2: With recent reports showing that the world is not on track to meet climate targets, it's time to take action on climate change. The IPCC and over 3,600 economists call for a carbon fee and dividend legislation. A national carbon fee and dividend would put the U.S. on track to reaching net zero carbon emissions by 2050, while financially benefiting low-income and marginalized communities. Bowdoin

students are taking part in a national movement calling on Congress to enact this policy and invite you to ask your representatives to support a carbon fee and dividend. This announcement is a public service of WBOR 91.1 FM.

You just heard I Want You by Bob Dylan, Walk On by Neil Young, and Peace Like a River by Paul Simon. And next up, we have Sarah by Fleetwood Mac.

It's so hard to hide or flowing. And a blind man with his knife in hand has convinced himself that he understands. I wish him well, Miss Carousel, but I got to be a-goin'.

This is WBR Brunswick, and this has been your dad's CDs. You just heard Fare Thee Well, Miss Carousel, and next up is I'm on Fire by Bruce Springsteen. Thanks for tuning in, and I'll be back next week, Tuesday at 8 p.m. Have an amazing rest of your night.

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1: Some people bring joy wherever they go, some whenever they go.
0: Or as a Frontier newspaper reporter.
1: There's nothing to be learned from the second kick of a mule.
0: Maybe he got his insights from being a riverboat captain.
1: Never argue with a fool. Onlookers may not be able to tell the difference.
0: Wherever he went, Mark Twain found humor all around. Humor. Pass it on. 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

Riding a bike is a fun and efficient way to get around town and campus, but the risk of a car-bike collision increases at dusk. Keep in mind lights and reflectors help prevent crashes, a helmet can save you from serious head injury, and the rules of the road apply to drivers and bicyclists alike. That means always yielding before entering a roadway, obeying traffic control devices, and watching out for vehicles, pedestrians, and yes, squirrels. So, in a nutshell, be courteous and be safe, bears.

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Council.

With recent reports showing that the world is not on track to meet climate targets, it's time to take action on climate change. The IPCC and over 3,600 economists call for a carbon fee and dividend legislation. A national carbon fee and dividend would put the U.S. on track to reaching net zero carbon emissions by 2050, while financially benefiting low-income and marginalized communities. Bowdoin students are taking part in a national movement calling on Congress to enact this policy and invite you to ask your representatives to support a carbon fee and dividend. This announcement is a public service of WBOR 91.1 FM.

There was a little drawing of a heart next to that, followed by an exclamation mark. The back of his was covered in stuff like, Brandy is not a very nice guy, but Alex is so nice. And that had an exclamation thing too.

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1: I don't think of all the misery, but of the beauty that still remains.
0: With her positive outlook, Anne Frank continues to fill us with hope. Hope. 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

0: Teacher Lauren Johnson returned all the graded essays but one. He believed that one student was capable of more.
1: I don't believe taking the middle of the road is your philosophy. This time, write something you really believe.
0: The student wrote a new one about excellence. Instead of just grading an essay, Mr. Johnson changed a life. 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
1: Some people bring joy wherever they go. Some whenever they go.
0: Or as a Frontier newspaper reporter.
1: There's nothing to be learned from the second kick of a mule.
0: Maybe he got his insights from being a riverboat captain.
1: Never argue with a fool. Onlookers may not be able to tell the difference.
0: Wherever he went, Mark Twain found humor all around. Humor. Pass it on. From PassItOn.com.

Some people would call him a loser. He ran for state office. He was beaten. He started a business. He failed. He ran for Congress. He lost. He was nominated for vice president. He lost again. But he knew only those who never tried are the real losers. And Abraham Lincoln was no loser. Persistence. Pass it on. From the Foundation for a Better Life at Value.

Can I sit next to you, girl? Can I sit next to you, girl? Can I sit next to you, girl? Can I sit next to you, girl? Can I sit next to you, girl?

With recent reports showing that the world is not on track to meet climate targets, it's time to take action on climate change. The IPCC and over 3,600 economists call for a carbon fee and dividend legislation. A national carbon fee and dividend would put the U.S. on track to reaching net zero carbon emissions by 2050, while financially benefiting low-income and marginalized communities. Bowdoin students are taking part in a national movement calling on Congress to enact this policy and invite you to ask your representatives to support a carbon fee and dividend. This announcement is a public service of WBOR 91.1 FM.

No, it's been about 12 years now that I've been singing this dumb song. You know, it's amazing that somebody could get away with singing a song this dumb for that long. But you know, hey, you know what's more amazing than that is that somebody could make a living singing a song this dumb. But that's America. You know, I told about everything there was to tell about it. When I wrote it, how come, why, what for. But you know the one thing that I always used to neglect to explain was the significance of the pickle. It was the time I was riding my bike. I was going down a mountain road. I was doing 150 miles an hour. On one side of the mountain road, there was a mountain. And on the other side, there was nothing. It was just a cliff in the air. But I wasn't paying attention, you know, I was just driving down the road. All of a sudden, by accident, a string broke off my guitar. It broke, you know, right there, went flying across the road that way, wrapped itself around a yield sign. Well, the sign didn't break, it didn't come out the ground, the string stayed wrapped around it, stayed in the other end of my guitar. I held on to my guitar with one hand. I held on to the bike with the other. I made a sharp turn off the road. Luckily, I didn't go into the mountain. I went over the cliff. I was doing 150 miles an hour sideways and 500 feet down at the same time. Hey, I was looking for the cops. Because, you know, hey, I knew that, you know, it was illegal. I knew that was it. I knew I didn't have long to live in this world. And in my last remaining seconds in the world, I knew that it was my obligation to write one last farewell song to the world. Took out a piece of paper. I pulled out a pen. And it didn't write. I had to put another ink cartridge in it. I sat back and I thought a while, and then it come to me. It come like a flash, like a vision burnt across the clouds. I just wrote it down. I learned it right away. I don't want a pickle, just want to ride on my motorcycle. And I don't want a tickle, I'd rather ride on my motorcycle. And I don't want to die, just want to ride on my motorcycle. Hey, I knew it wasn't the best song I ever wrote. But I didn't have time to change it. But you know, the most amazing thing was that I didn't die. I landed on the top of a police car. And it died. I come into town at a screaming 175 miles an hour singing my new motorcycle song. I stopped out front of the deli, and out front of the deli was a man eating the most tremendous pickle. A pickle the size of 4 pregnant watermelons. Just a huge monster pickle. He walked up to me, pushed a pickle in my face, and started asking me questions. It was about the same time I noticed a pickle in my face. I noticed a cord hanging from the long end of the pickle going up his sleeve, down his shirt, into his pants and shoes, out into a briefcase he had near his feet. I knew it wasn't an ordinary pickle, but it was about the same time I noticed a cord hanging out of the pickle that a 4-foot cop arrived with a 5-foot gun. A cop that one time must have been around 6'3", but was met at the bottom of a mountain by a flying, singing, writing weirdo freak. He walked up and with one tremendous hand, he grabbed the pickle away from the other guy. He threw it 100 feet straight up in the air. And while the pickle was halfway between going up and coming down, he took out his gun and put a 3-inch bullet hole right through the long end of the pickle. It started coming back down. He stuck out his foot. He caught the pickle on his big toe. And balancing the pickle on his big toe, he reached his huge hand into his little pocket. Pulled out a 10-foot ticket. He borrowed my pen. He wrote it up. Then he rolled it up and stuffed it in a bullet hole in the middle of the pickle. Took the pickle with the ticket and shoved it down my throat.
It was at that very moment that the pickle with the ticket was going down my throat that I knew for sure that I didn't want a pickle. I don't want a pickle. I just want to ride on my motorcycle. And I don't want a tickle. I'd rather ride on my motorcycle.

What is this posture I have to stare at? That's what he said when I was sitting up straight. Changed the name of the game because he lost it. He knew he was wrong, but he knew it too late. But I'm not being fair because I chose to listen to that filthy mouth. But I'd like to choose right.

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I've been warped by the rain, driven by the snow. I'm drunk and dirty, don't you know? And I'm still willing. And I was out on the road late at night. I seen my pretty Alice in every headlight. Alice, Dallas, Alice.

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0: Thank you very much. 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Most of you know by now that that's the title track to our upcoming CD. 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

It's not like you live in Spain. It's not like I'm scared of planes. It's not like you won't be true. Not like I love you. It's not like you'll forget to write me from the clubs you're at all night. Not like you were born to flirt. Not like I'll get hurt. You said a bird and a fish can fall in love, but where would they live? It's not like you're 6'1". Not like I'm Napoleon. Not like you're my Waterloo. Not like I

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0: As an educator, Mr. Nelson's teachings are still being quoted in schools.
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0: Mr. Nelson taught hope.
1: Everyone can rise above their circumstances if they are dedicated and passionate.
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0: 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Inspiration. 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

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I know I'm so bad. 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But please just talk to me, Mom. 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

0: A drunk driver has done it again. 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

0: play. Wait, the play is still alive. They're saying he let go of the ball before he crossed the goal line. And Oregon runs it back for a touchdown.
1: For Kalen Clay, it was a humbling moment, but he didn't let stopping short of the goal line stop him short of his life's goals. Kalen became an All-American and played 4 years in the NFL. Overcoming. Pass it on from passiton.com.

0: Thank you very much. Thank you very much. Most of you know by now that that's the title track to our upcoming CD. Comes out February 15th. Those of you that didn't catch it, it's called Life Before Insanity.
1: There's no way this actually makes me sound like Grimes. 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
1: Sorry to interrupt the music.
0: And sorry to those listening via the radio.
1: Because
0: it probably doesn't work.
1: You probably can't hear us.
0: So I guess this apology.
1: So the sorry is sort of not really.
0: But I mean, it's, you know, it's a thought that counts.
1: Yeah. Yeah. All the people trying to, they're like 91.1 and then.
0: We like make our own white noise.
1: Yeah.
0: So the website also doesn't work.
1: You gotta even the playing field.
0: Yeah. Well, our first song is called Branches by this group Amps for Christ. I think they originally were a hardcore band from California, and then they decided to get into like freak folk, art folk type vibe. So.
1: That's exciting.
0: I've been listening to this album that's on. The People at Large.
1: It's a cool album cover. It's got like a lot of birds on it.
0: Yeah.
1: They seem to like birds, or like wings at least. They've got them in all
0: Maybe
1: their album covers.
0: About, like flying.
1: Yeah.
0: Okay. But here's Branches.

0: brother's a little sale on vests at Walmart. $9.
1: Oh yeah?
0: $8 something, yeah. Nice little vest, light.

0: search for this spot. Looked like it was all hanging out around the same stump. I hung out right there with him.
1: But too right quick, I think, you know. Close to him. Well, I've never fished here. I've caught hoopoo fish in Grevenberg.
0: I never did catch fish. Oh,
1: hoopoo fish in Grevenberg. In big chicken pen, those slabs.

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1: Teacher Lauren Johnson returned all the graded essays but one. He believed that one student was capable of more.
2: I don't believe taking the middle of the road is your philosophy. This time, write something you really believe.
1: The student wrote a new one about excellence. Instead of just grading an essay, Mr. Johnson changed a life. I am that student. I became a writer, and I wrote this to thank him.
3: Thank a teacher and pass it on from passiton.com.
4: It's very important to thank your teachers.
5: Yeah, they do a lot.
4: And to crosswalk.
5: Yeah, no. Don't. No.
4: To walk across the street at the crosswalk.
5: Yeah.
4: To cross the street on the walk.
5: To walk the cross.
4: Walk the cross. This next song, the song that we just played is called Auto Smile by At. And it's not A-T, it's the kind of at symbol that you would use to maybe call someone out, you'd at them. Or also, like, if you were doing something like an email, like at Gmail, at Yahoo.
5: So that's sort of at.
4: And then this next song is by a little crew from New Zealand.
5: I had no idea they were from New Zealand.
4: Yep, The Clean. They're part of that New Zealand sort of group with the Bats and that sort of era. Of the 90s and 2000s. So here's Beatnik by The Clean.
5: Oh, and sorry, just by the way, because we didn't say it, and I don't know, people say it's good to say it. The one before At was Jumbo. It's called Jumbo by Underworld.
4: Yeah, it was a great track.
5: Yeah. I don't have much about Underworld. They're just a duo, electronic duo. They did a whole lot in the 90s, whatever. Anyway, okay, Beatnik by Clean.

Flynn.

It's scary.

0: That was Dust in the Wind by Channel Beads.
1: From their sophomore...
0: Wait, I wonder if it's Chanel
1: album.
0: Beads.
1: Yeah, maybe it's Chanel.
0: Isn't that Beads. How you spell Chanel?
1: That is true. Chanel Beads?
0: Chanel. Yeah. Channel. Chanel.
1: Yeah, because
0: Channel is two N's.
1: Yeah.
0: Wow.
1: Chanel Beads. Dust in the Wind from their sophomore album titled... I think it's titled Your Day Will Come. And then also their original album is also titled Your Day Will Come.
0: No way. What? Oh, my God. How did I not realize that?
1: Which I think is a really nice detail.
0: Wait, that's really funny.
1: Yeah. And yeah, it's a pretty good album, I would say. It's
0: pretty good.
1: A nice record. I do think that, I mean, it might just be me, but some of the songs sound the same. But I like them all. So it's like I'll listen to them all like over and over again. So
0: yeah.
1: I'll listen to the album. And this next song is called Color Form by Never Never. And I saw Never Never live opening up for Fina in Copenhagen.
0: And also, which you might know them as Fine. Probably.
1: Yes, yes.
0: They got that song.
1: A Big Muzzy.
0: Yeah, and they have
1: Losing Tennessee.
0: The album cover that looks exactly like the Smurfs album cover. You know what I'm talking about?
1: Yeah, with the walking.
0: Yeah.
1: And they're all friends.
0: Yeah. Anyways.
1: But this, so I saw Never Never live, and they hadn't released anything yet, but they released this song. This is the first one that they released, and it's one of the ones that I heard.
0: And then the one after that, just so you're prepared, is well, unfortunately, maybe I'll play it on Spotify, on YouTube. I'll look for it. But similar story, when I saw my favorite, well, not that Fina is your favorite band, but when I saw my favorite band. Well, I guess at that time. Okay, I'm just rambling now.
1: Who is it?
0: Black Country New Road. Live, they

0: Hello? So,
1: yeah, that was, what was it? You want to say it so I don't sound pretentious. Le couloir du soir.
0: Le couloir du soir.
1: There we go. Okay.
0: And this next song is You Can Have It All by George McRae, probably known for his song Rock Your Baby. Rock Your Baby.
1: Yeah, it's his top three. Four out of his top five songs are different versions of Rock Your Baby on Spotify.
0: But.
1: Man, I would hate to be an artist. Obviously, I would love to be an artist that's this successful, but like. If four out of my top five songs were all the same song.
0: I know, but this album, Rock Your Baby,

0: That was Gonna Love Me.
1: By Teyana Taylor. You may know her from her prolific career in the music industry or her crazy role as Perfidia. Forgot her last name. Perfidia. You could probably...
2: We're working on it, sorry.
1: From One Battle After Another.
0: Perfidia. Is that her first name? I don't even remember that being her first name. The Perfidia Beverly...
1: Beverly Hills.
0: Oh.
1: Right?
0: Yeah, that's right. Yeah.
1: Perfidia Beverly Hills.
0: I need to rewatch that.
1: Oh, I've seen it twice.
0: I bet you have.
1: But on accident. Anyway, we've had a... I'll just say a prolific radio show.
0: Yes, so prolific.
1: It was prolific.
0: And wide...
1: Spread.
0: Just wide.
1: Dispersed. It dispersed. Was wide.
0: It was.
1: It
0: very,
1: wasn't
0: it was fun.
1: Tall.
0: Yeah, I get. Well, was it deep? Not so deep.
1: Oh,
0: but I wouldn't call
1: I didn't
0: it
1: know
0: shallow
1: we were
0: either.
1: Three dimensions.
0: I think we're in. Maybe is there a fourth? How can we add?
1: Oh, like water, wet,
0: temperature. Temperature.
1: What
0: was it hot?
1: What does David Foster Wallace say about the fish?
0: I don't know David Foster Wallace. I mean, I know I've heard
1: he
0: the name,
1: says,
0: but I don't know what he says about the fish.
1: Oh, there are two little fish swimming, and another big fish swims by and says, "How's the water?" And the little baby fish be like, "What's water?" And it just goes to show sometimes you don't know, like, what is directly, like, around you. You have to really take time to notice and name things, like water.
0: So true.
1: Anyway, we're done. We're out. We okay. Outie, as we're they leaving. Say in 8 Mile with
0: didn't
1: Eminem.
0: You, didn't you say that last week? No, you didn't.
1: No.
0: Wait, they say we're out. I've seen, okay.
1: I'm outie. That's how he ends it. With,
0: I don't remember that.
1: In the rap battle with... What's his name?
0: Pop. I don't remember his name.
1: Papa. No.
0: I don't think we should try and guess. I think that would be a bad... Okay.
1: But I know his name's Clarence, and he lives at home with both parents. Clarence's parents have a real good marriage. He went to Cranbrook. It's a private school.
0: Oh, my God.
1: Okay, anyway, goodbye.

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Of how you feel about yourself in every tense. And all this

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